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1: Let's get the party started. See you at the bar, you was hardly talking. That's when I knew that your heart was scarring. 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Like, wait, babe, let me

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Oh my, my, oh my, my love, I take one look at you, you're taking me out.

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1: 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You could slow down. We got all these temptations, like the group from Motown, and I'm playing like the crew that came up through my hometown.
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4: Sometimes you just want to restart, looking for ways to get rid of some things. 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Whether it takes all day or all night.
5: She could my face, I don't want nothing in return. Her body counting who she ain't never my concern.

0: But Sister Lana,
1: ma'am,
0: if you don't say something, speak up for yourself. They think you...
2: He's the mic.
0: You know what I'm saying?

Would you greyhound bust it so I can crush it? 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Let you thumb through a meal, could you be trusted? Would you catch amnesia?

Living ain't the same as flying. They say the best medicine is time. Zawsze byłem jaki jestem. Giving up was out of question. Ja i ja to moje błędy. 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Nie ostatnie, a nie pierwsze. Ain't a single tear I'm shedding.